0: Te whānau, did you know the Māori name for autumn is Ngāhuru? Ngāhuru is also another word for the number 10. This was because Ngāhuru started during the 10th month in the traditional Māramataka. Ngā mihi nui o te wikini kia koutou katoa.
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0: 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It was Te Kōti that built the house Te Tokonga Nui Ānoho. True or false? It was Te Kōti that built the house Te Tokonga Nui Ānoho. True or false? True, Te Kōti did build Te Tokonga Nui Ānoho.
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0: positive and encouraging. 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

0: Māori name for autumn? 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

0: 어떻게 빠까르 메카 테카라나이. The Tony Waka left one of its sails behind in Auckland. True or false? The Tony Waka left one of its sails behind in Auckland. True or false? False. It left one of its sails behind in Whitianga.
1: Apoko Pakaru Resources proudly sponsored by Waikato Tainui.

0: 급부속거리 때리 때리 때리 때리 hey, 급부일이랑이 words of divine importance.
1: I mean, he tangata koe whai te hahi. You can think of some of the scriptures as, you know, he kupu irirangi era.
2: Ko te irirangi hoki, you know, being on the reo irirangi, it's all about frequency, he ri te tonu tira, the frequency you let out.
1: So, for instance, some of the tongikura that were left by Kingi Tawhiao, for instance, koe no hanga I tōku nei whare, you know, those are words of importance about being able to be resilient during times of need, all those types of things, yeah.
2: And like the irirangi and the frequency, koe rā ngetihi kōrero ka kore kore rawa e ngaro, ira tō I ngā tau, ne?
1: Yeah.

0: Pūro he te whānau. 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Here's another kupu tipi tai ao to help you when you're recycling. 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
1: The two fairies named in the song Kaore Te Rangi Nei Te Pehi Whakarunga are Ruarangi and Tā Whaitsu. True or false? The two fairies named in the song Kaore Te Rangi Nei Te Pehi Whakarunga are Ruarangi and Tā Whaitsu. True or false? False. 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Papu Te Uru, Ripi Roa Iti, Whanawhana, Tiki, Nukupori, Te Rangi Pōuri are the fairies.
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0: plus fort que Ritter, Charlie Thomas. 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
1: Hi there, Kuri Noir.
2: Just going for the hell of it. 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Just taking along.
3: Hey, Ritter, tonu ne ki te hari puka noa?
1: Yeah, just go for the sake of it. Just, third wheel. Wingman, being the wingman.
2: Wingman sounds better than third wheel.
1: Yeah.
2: I have experienced third wheel and not my cup of Milo.
1: Yeah, so how you would use this is that if you're out someplace, it goes, oh, cheer, what you up to, bro? How come you came tonight? It goes, Heidi, couldn't you know? I'm just taking along with the brace.
0: Yeah. Try to my hey.

0: whanaungatanga. 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
1: If people feel that they're connected to one another, if people feel that they have really something they can contribute, that they're valued. And whanaungatanga,

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1: Have a safe and happy summer of fun in the sun. 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

0: Kia ora te whānau. Did you know ngāhuru is the Māori word for autumn? It's also the name for harvest, which happens at this time of the year. The same ngāhuru kura kai, ngāhuru kura tangata, harvest time, wealth of food, the wealth of people, indicated that food was plentiful in ngāhuru. Ngā mihi nui o te wikini kia koutou katoa.
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2: Blazing all over the Waikato.
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0: उसको पकड़े मेका ठिकाना नहीं.
1: Also, a pine was named after a child that was stillborn and buried in Hawaiki. It was there that the tree grew from which the Tainui Waka was carved. True or false? The Waka o Tainui is named after a child that was stillborn and buried in Hawaiki. It was there that the tree grew from which the Tainui Waka was carved. True or false? True. According to some, this is the origin of the name of the Tainui Waka.
2: Upoko Pakaru, resources proudly sponsored by Waikato Tainui.

0: ピフォカリッテリッテリッテキャリットマイヘイ
1: ケファカロンオッタイ
2: スピーカー goes on and on.
1: Yeah, just finish already.
3: Just finish already.
1: You made your point, but just wrap it up, wrap it up.
3: At the same time, ka kiti wāhanga e tērā kōrero te whakarongo tai, a person like that can't read the room, so they do carry on there.
1: Yeah.
3: Kā rekau ana he whakarongo ki ngā tai kei mui te aroaro?
1: Well, the tai is likened to the sea there, like the tai coming in, it just keeps coming in.
2: It's not coming out.
3: It's not going out.
1: Guys, it's the king tide right now.
0: Kaere te mai, hey!

0: Pūro e te whānau. 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Here's another kupu tupi tai ao to help you when you're recycling.
1: Ko te kupu hangarua nei, ko whakakāhore. 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

0: tikanga. 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
1: When you feel part of a community that is vibrant, that cares about you, that cares about your children, who you are, what you're doing, where you matter. And that's what whanaunatanga is about. You matter because you're part of my whakapapa. 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Within our tikanga, violence is not part of our tikanga.
0: Have a safe and happy summer of fun in the sun. E tu whānau.
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0: Did you know Ngāhuru is the Māori name for autumn? 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If spring represents new birth and childhood, and summer symbolises youth, Ngāhuru represents adulthood and maturity. 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

0: 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On the 12th day of July in 1841, the British militia crossed the boundaries into Maunga Tawhiri. True or false? On the 12th day of July in 1841, the British militia crossed the boundaries into Maunga Tawhiri. True or false? False. They crossed the boundaries in 1863.
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0: Or nuke nuke.
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2: 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That's a doozy. That's a bit of a word. That's a bit of a tongue twister.
0: Yeah, I'm trusting myself to say that. I'll probably. Untrustworthy person. We all know those people in our lives. And then, koya. Yeah, hoi, ko nuke nuke.
1: So, ki te tiro tiro ki te ki ngā kupu hoi, hoi a te waka, te ko nuke nuke. 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
0: Yeah, there you go. 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
1: Doing his or her own thing.
0: Yep, yep.
1: There's no I in team.
0: There you go.
1: Kia ora.
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0: Kūrō he te whānau. 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Here's another kupu tipi tai ao to help you when you're recycling. 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

0: Kia ora te whānau, did you know Ngāhuru is the Māori name for autumn? 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

0: ora te whānau, the Juno Ngahuru is the Māori name for autumn. The season of Ngahuru is also called the Aurora season because clear evening skies make for excellent stargazing. Ngā mihi nui o te wikini ki a koutou katoa.
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1: 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The Arawa Waka landed here first before Tainui Waka did. True or false? The Arawa Waka landed here first before Tainui Waka did. True or false? True. Te Arawa Waka did land here before Tainui Waka.
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2: First at the food table with no consideration of others.
3: Porker. Pig.
2: We all know those ones.
1: Yeah, exactly. Somebody just isn't inconsiderate. And it doesn't have to be at the food table, but somebody's just inconsiderate of other people's feelings or anything like that.
2: No idea. Don't be that person.
3: Don't be that guy at the marae that shows up just for the hākari.
2: Get that tea towel.
3: Get that tea towel, whānau.
0: Jai te mai. 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

0: Pūro he te whānau. 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Here's another kupu tipi tai ao to help you when you're recycling. 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

0: Kore te whānau. Did you know the Māori name for autumn is Ngāhuru? 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This was because Ngāhuru started during the 10th month in the traditional Maramataka. Ngā mihi nui o te wikini ki a koutou katoa.
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0: 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Whakiao is the pā that is mentioned in the song E Pā Tō Hau. True or false? Whakiao is the pā that is mentioned in the song E Pā Tō Hau. True or false? False. It is Te Wano who is mentioned in the song E Pā Tō Hau. He is an uncle to Rangiamoa who composed the waiata.
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0: Tufokari, teri, teri, teri, teri, teri,
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2: You are like a leader with many warriors.
3: I love that because my nephew's name is Te Taniwha Hikuroa Koeira Tana Ingoa Wanganui.
1: This one's more towards somebody who's really experienced as something. So they've gone through the trials and tribulations of life and they've got to a point where Te Taniwha Hikuroa ia inai ni. 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
2: Pena Yakwe.
1: Well, yeah, kidney.
3: I was about to say, tēnā koe.
2: Ko rō koe e hāpai ana I tēnā I kaupapa te reo irirangi o Tainui. 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
3: Pera hoki for my nephew, you know, someone who isn't quite there yet, but he gets to grow and become that.
1: Yeah.
3: Tika?

0: Huro e te whānau. 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Here's another kupu tipi tai ao to help you when you're recycling. 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
2: Rau patu, he whenua, he wai, he tangata. Rau patu, the land, the water, the people.
3: Following the unjust invasion of Waikato south of the Mangatāwhiri River, approximately 1.2 acres of land throughout Waikato Tainui was confiscated by the Crown under the New Zealand Settlements Act in 1863. This was to punish people of Waikato and gain control of the land placed by them under the protection of the kingitanga.
2: Kia tupu, kia hua, kia puawai. To grow, to prosper, to flourish.

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0: 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Taking the sunshine out of...
1: Oh, yeah.
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2: I thought it might have been related to the nehe nehe nui.
0: Weno, en ko te nehe, ko te kupu anō mo te, mo te, mo te pai. Ke nō nei te pai.
3: Ah, koia. Koe nā te mene.
0: Yeah. Hei te pēne te haru. Tiro ki tēnā hikoe ana. Pēne koe ane.
1: Koe ane.
3: Kia ora.
0: Yeah.

0: rā patu. He whenua, he wai, he tangata. Raupatu, the land, the water, the people.
1: Pai Te Huri Nui Jones was one of the principal stalwarts for the Kingitanga. He was an advisor to Te Puia, King Koroki, and Te Ariki Nui Dame Te Ātai Rangitāhu. Following the recommendation of the Sim Commission, Pai Te Huri Nui played a major role in the negotiations and helped in the preparation of the Waikato Maniapoto Claim Settlement Act 1946. He was King Koroki's representative and inaugural chairman of the Tainui Māori Trust Board.
0: Kia tupu, kia hua, kia puawai. To grow, to prosper, to flourish.
2: Te reo o tainui. Rokohanga atu, ko te rereke.

0: what's acceptable.
1: To be honest with you, we need to actually create or adapt a lot of our tikanga, because it's a bit, it's all there for our hari and a pōhi, things like that, but it needs to go three or four levels deeper than that. Okay, what's our tikanga for our home? And it should start there, actually. Give examples like, okay, give people examples like, well, accept what is acceptable to you in your home. And once you've all agreed on that, mum, dad, kids, then that's your tikanga. That becomes your tikanga from your home.
0: Have a safe and happy summer of fun in the sun. E tu whānau.
2: Tainui Live. He reo Māori.
3: He reo Māori.
2: He reo rangatira.
0: Here's another phrase we can use in the mornings when it's time to get the kids up and off to kura. Get the wee bix out of the cupboard. Tiki na te pākete wee te piki mai te kā patakai. Get the wee bix out of the cupboard. Tiki na te pākete wee te piki mai te kā patakai.
2: He reo kōrero, he reo ora.
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0: Kia tupu, kia hua, kia puawai. To grow, to prosper, to flourish.
2: Well, I'm on my Ano Nei crusade a few episodes back. We were giving a solution or other ways of using or other kiwaha that would replace the habit that some have formed in using anone. How would you say they were using it as just to open the line?
3: And furthermore,
2: as a consequence, that we looked at
3: added to that.
2: Added to that, mm-hmm. And like so, instead of anone e huama, you can say kamutu.
4: Kamutu.
2: Kamutu. Ka mutu. Kamutu. Kamutu. Ka furthermore. Mutu. And in addition to my last thought, kamutu.
4: Just going back to anone, it's actually it's as if blah, blah, blah. A, is that right?
2: Yeah.
3: It's like, okay. It's as if I.
2: It's as if.
4: Okay. Just checking.
2: Yeah. I tu ia anone kuia te māngai o te whare.
4: He stood as if he was the spokesperson.
2: Mm-hmm. Yeah. But people hang on to ano. And then they go ano. But okay. Kamutu is furthermore.
3: In addition to that,
2: yeah.
4: Kei a koe he tauira?
3: Ko te wānanga o te roa tēnei, ka kamutu, he wāhi, he tai ana e te tangata te ako i te reo.
2: Kia ora.
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2: Ko te whakaritinga a te komihana o Sim, kia utua a Waikato e 3,000 pauna ia tau. 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
1: Kia tupu, kia hua, kia puawai. To grow, to prosper, to flourish.

0: Okay, I need tequila. Ha! And just to put a spin on things, I'm gonna ask Erica, I'm just gonna say, Ida, and see what she says back.
1: Dot.
0: No.
1: That's Ida Kati, right?
0: No. Ida's, Ida's also speckled. So Ida,
1: yeah, like core Ida Ida in core the Ida, Ida. Bottomly pots covered in spots. Harry McCleary book that's translated.
2: Yeah, koina te kupu, eh?
1: Yeah.
2: Ko Ida Ida.
0: And tetehi on the tani whanana te wa ko tainui arahi mai. Ko tō neinga, ko paneira
2: 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Paneira ira.
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0: Ai. Paneira ira he. Ai, he Pacific Ahara Dolphin.
2: Yeah, marama.
0: Oh. Ana koe ra te tete o ngā tani whanana te wako tainui.
2: Ai, ai.
0: Yeah.
1: Hey, that's so cool.
0: Yeah, okay. Puheri ira.
2: Ira. Ana tokai.
0: Ah, it could be. So ira is like, yeah, look in front of you. Kei whia te mena, ira. Kei mui ako.
2: Ira.
1: Ira.
2: Ira.
0: Yeah, ira.
2: Ira. Ah, yeah. Ira, ara, ana, ara.
0: Yeah.
2: Yeah, yeah.

0: No, Patu. He whenua, he wai, he tangata. Raupatu, the land, the water, the people.
1: Te Puia was always thinking about the future of her people, saying, if I dream alone. If we all dream together, we can succeed. She changed her mind about education. Ken Koriki wanted his adopted son, Robert Te Kotahi Mahuta, to be a mechanic, but Te Puia intervened and sent him to Mount Albert Grammar School in Auckland. Later, he became the principal negotiator for Waikato's continuing claims against the Crown regarding their land confiscation to its settlement 20 years ago.
0: Kia tupu, kia hua, kia pua wai. To grow, to prosper, to flourish.
2: Waikato te awa, te reo o tainui, tapa, tapahiana.

0: whanaungatanga. It's about being connected.
1: If the individual and the whānau are doing well, then the hapū will do well. And if we can, if each whānau can work with other whānau, that makes the hapū strong. And if the hapū is strong, then the iwi will be strong.
0: Have a safe and happy summer of fun in the sun. E tū whānau.
2: Tainui Live.
3: He reo Māori.
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3: He reo rangatira.
5: Kia ora, it's your Rebel Tani for the Pātara here. Today we're looking at farewells, and today we're looking at mā te wā, until we meet again. Mā te wā, until we meet again.
3: He reo kōrero, he reo ora.
6: A spoken language is a living language.

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1: Ko tū ma te mahuta, te tamatuatoru, nā kēngi mahuta. 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
0: Kia tupu, kia hua, kia puawai. To grow, to prosper, to flourish.
2: Kiwa! Tūreiti e te iwi, and all it means is...
3: Too late. You've missed it.
2: Too late, you missed it.
4: Too late, you missed it.
2: Yeah. Who have you heard use this?
4: Man, I can't remember the last time I've heard it.
2: Yeah.
4: We've progressed well.
2: Yeah.
3: Right, yeah.
4: In terms of te reo Māori.
3: Yeah.
4: But
3: yeah.
4: These are one of the dimes of the 90s and 80s.
2: Quinn, I think even before then, it's one I hear from a particular generation.
4: Oh, yeah.
2: No ngā paipakeke.
4: Mm-hmm.
2: So koenei tētou nā me tino rango nei a Timoti.
4: Ai.

0: Ngā waiata o tūā ukiuki, o nanahi, o nāianei, te reo o tainui, te puna kōrero.
1: Raupatu, he whenua, he wai, he tangata. Raupatu, the land, the water, the people.
2: According to the Court of Appeal, the Sim Commission's report had failed to convey the crippling impact of Raupatu on the welfare, economy and potential development of Tainui. It said that the annual monetary payments made by the government were well below present-day money values and called for a more real and constructive form of compensation if the treaty was to be honoured.
1: Kia tupu, kia hua, kia puawai. To grow, to prosper, to flourish.

0: hoi no e te iwi, kia tahuri ki tā tātou kiwaha.
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2: Nā ko nā. Nā ko nā.
1: Nā ko nā.
2: And hea te tikanga.
1: Nā ko nā i pēnei ai au. It's because of that I'm like this.
2: Okay.
0: Yeah.
2: And you guys are looking at me.
0: Yeah, you need a few more.
1: Well, that's quite a quite a big one.
0: I rongo au, kāre a pita I pai ki a paora. Nā ko nā, I whakatau ai au, kia kaua a paora e pōwhiritia ki te hui. Bit long that one.
2: Oh, somebody didn't like pita, and it was because of that, he wasn't given a welcome to the hui. He wasn't invited.
1: Yeah.
0: Ana. We all do that sometimes.
1: We all do that. Well, we try and
0: play having your barbie.
1: Yeah.
0: And you know, you got one text, you got one messenger group over here, and another one over there.
1: No, you've got about, if you've got four friends, you've got three messenger groups.
0: Yeah.
1: Because there's one of those friends, they're not in that group. Yeah, you got another message because they're all in there, but the other friend's not in there. One for Paul, one for Peter.
2: And that's how you get yourself in trouble.
1: Nā ko nā I pēnā.
2: Yeah. I pēnā ai. Is it ai?
3: I like the feeling of your hands, those fingertips against my skin. Mind if I take a few dives? Mind if I go and let them in? I love the feeling of your lips, the way

0: He whenua, he wai, he tangata. 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
0: Have a safe and happy summer of fun in the sun. 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
2: Tainui Live. He reo Māori. He reo Māori.
0: Here's another phrase we can use around the whare after school. How was your day at school? I pē whia te kura I te rangi nei. How was your day at school? I pē whia te kura I te rangi nei.
2: He reo kōrero, he reo ora.
3: A spoken language is a living language.

0: atu, he whenua, he wai, he tangata. Raupatu, the land, the water, the people.
1: Despite widespread suffering and distress upon the people of Waikato to the north and south of the Mangatawhiri River as a result of Waikato land wars, which resulted in loss of life, resources and confiscations of their lands, the Kingitanga has continued to sustain the people. Its leaders have petitioned the Crown for justice and for the return of land since 1865 through to the settlement of Waikato Tainui Raupatu claim 20 years ago.
0: Kia tupu, kia hua, kia puawai. To grow, to prosper, to flourish.
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2: Raupatu, he whenua, he wai, he tangata. Raupatu, the land, the water, the people.
3: The Sim Commission recommended that a payment of £3,000 per annum be made to Waikato as compensation for excessive confiscation of Waikato land. Tū Mate, the Rangatahi Group and the Kingitanga didn't accept that offer, saying that since land was taken, land should be given back, and that financial payments would only compensate the wrongdoing. So began negotiation over the next decade with National Prime Ministers George Forbes, Peter Fraser, and Finance Minister Gordon Coates and Labour Prime Minister Michael Savage.
2: Kia tupu, kia hua, kia puawai. To grow, to prosper, to flourish.

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2: Oh, jeez, okay. So, we're going to have a conversation about tero. But that's okay. We'll just talk about pakaru first.
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0: And I used this initially in a waiata that I composed he rangi ko takotoke ana ko tinga te ngārara. And some of you might sing that waiata and not know nāku tērā waiata.
2: Oh, he rawe. He rawe e te iwi.
1: I think we've talked about it before.
0: We have.
1: On Taringa.
0: Yeah. That's right. It's been on Taringa.
1: We dissected it a little.
0: Mm-hmm. And pakuru ana te tero o te tīkaukau was in there. In the context of being absolutely, you know, you've overdone it.
2: Yeah, yes.
0: In terms of eating.
1: Oh, I know that feeling well.
0: Yeah. You know, when you think, oh, I'm just going to have one more and you do, and then one turns into 10.
1: Yeah.
0: Anā kuira. You're absolutely, how te kupu pake?
1: Bloated.
0: Be bloated.
2: Yes, Spide bloated. Yeah.
0: You're, anā, bloated. Ko tinga te ngārara. Koeira tērā, engari. Ko pakaru te tero, you'll just had it.
2: Yes. Yeah.
0: You know, you've done yourself in really because, because of you've eaten too much, you've done yourself in.
2: Yeah, and you know, when you're talking about pakaru ana te tero, I'm thinking to myself, oh, you're almost on exploding point.
0: Yes.
2: You know? And that's the imagery that I get from our kiwaha.
0: Yeah.
2: Ka pai.

0: Raupatu, he whenua, he wai, he tangata. Raupatu, the land, the water, the people.
1: No te tau kotahi mano warurau iwa te kaumāwha i mate ae ki ngi tāwhiao, ā kai ke tangata mai ti mātāmua a mahuta, ei ki ngi Māori tuatoru, i tōna wā ka uru ia ki ngā mahi tō rangapu. 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
0: Kia tupu, kia hua, kia puawai. 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
2: Mā te reo Māori e kākahu i o whakaaro. 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
1: Communication is so important for any whānau, I believe. If you communicate with your whānau well, they're going to communicate with you. They will place their trust in you. 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And I believe it's very, very important to have those values in place. Just giving a listening ear.
0: Have a safe and happy summer of fun in the sun. E tū whānau.
2: Tainui Live. He reo Māori.
3: He reo Māori.
2: He reo rangatira.
4: Kia ora, Jamil Tani for the Pātara here. Today we're looking at farewells. Here's a flash one for you. Kia pai te haere. Good journey. And that's what you could say to somebody who is leaving. Kia pai te haere. Good journey.
2: He reo kōrero. He reo ora.
0: A spoken language is a living language.

0: he whenua, he wai, he tangata. Raupatu, the land, the water, the people.
1: Around 1890, King Tawhiao established the Kingitanga's first parliament, Ko Te Kauhanga Nui e Te Maunga Kaua near Cambridge. It had a council of 12 tribal delegates called the Te Kaumarua. They advised King Tawhiao on policy and communicated his messages to the iwi. The Kauhanga Nui remains in existence today and is the modern Waikato Tainui tribal government, which came as a result of the Waikato Tainui Raupatu settlement 20 years ago.
0: Kia tupu, kia hua, kia puawai. To grow, to prosper, to flourish.
2: Kiwa. Kia ora tātai te iwi, anei te kiwa, kau!
3: Te kiwaha!
4: Kei a koe e roa ana.
2: Kei a koe e roa ana.
4: Kei a koe e roa ana.
2: What do you think that okay, I like what we've been doing. He a ki o whakaro te tikanga o tērā kiwaha, Erika? Kei a koe e roa ana.
5: Like, take your time?
2: Yeah, you're warm.
5: Warm, okay.
2: Has something to do with time.
4: Yeah.
5: Oh, you took your time?
2: Nearly. So it's part of a cold. Negative connotation with this one.
5: Oh, okay.
2: Yeah.
5: Like, you took too long.
2: Yeah, no, like, sort of like you're late.
4: You're late. Oh, yeah.
2: You're the one that's making things long.
5: Yeah.
2: Hey,
5: yeah.
2: Hey,
5: yeah. Yeah.

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0: Said, you're like, where? I didn't even feel the presence of a tīwhiri.
2: Yeah, I need to try and backtrack. What did you say before you actually said kei tō ihu?
0: Aye.
2: That one when you referred to your own nose.
0: Yes. Koina.
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0: Yeah. Kia huri ki te kiwa kei tōku ihu tō.
1: Aye, aye, aye. We shall turn to our kiwaha.
0: Yeah. And that's
1: right as it is that.
2: Which is right there on your nose.
0: Yep.
2: Right there in front of your nose.
0: Koina hoki.
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2: Right in front of you, like your nose.

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0: 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To grow, to prosper, to flourish.
2: Ngā waiata o tū au kiuki, o nanahi, o nāianei, te reo o tainui, te puna kōrero.

0: comes to your home, you make sure that person is comfortable. You make sure that person get what that person needs to have while they're in our presence, while at our home. And that type of thing, it was caring and sharing what we have at home to make that person comfortable. That was a very important value within our upbringing.
1: Have a safe and happy summer of fun in the sun. E tu whānau.
2: Tainui Live. He reo Māori.
3: He reo Māori.
2: He reo rangatira.
1: Here's another phrase we can use around the whare in the evenings. What shall we have for dinner? Hia hahi kai mā tātou I te pōnei. What shall we have for dinner? 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
2: He reo kōrero, he reo ora.
4: A spoken language is a living language.

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3: Mm-hmm.
2: So things were the instances, like as if serves you right.
3: Yeah, good job.
2: Good job, e koe e koe.
3: Enge, we grew up with enge.
2: Enge,
3: and yep. I've come to learn e koe, e koe e koe.
2: Yeah, I never heard enge until I came to these regions.
3: Yes. So, And then you felt really lucky.
2: Yeah, and I was like, enge, enge.
4: Te reo o Tainui. 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

0: That was Matua Dennis August, Just for the Love of You, here on Taipari Taitumu. Ata marie, and good morning, no mai, haere mai. You are listening to your national kaumātua show, Taipari Taitumu, broadcasting from Tauranga Moana on today, Monday, 8th of June. Hope you all had a lovely weekend. As you can hear, Matua Tipene is still away. He'll be back probably Friday morning. He's not feeling too well since being back from Rarotonga, so he's unwell at the moment, so you're stuck with me, unfortunately. But anyway, between now and 6 o'clock, I'll be taking requests. So if you want to say morena or kia ora to whānau that you haven't seen in a while around the motu or over in Australia, overseas, anywhere, then please call me. Our toll-free number, if you live outside of Tauranga Moana, 0800 824 727, 0800 824 727, for all our whānau here in Tauranga. And it was good to catch up with some of our kuia and karaua on Friday at the celebration of Dr. Charlie Tafio, who got an honorary doctorate from Te Whare Wānanga o Awanui Ārangi at Waikare Marae here in Tauranga Moana in Matapihi. We had a big celebration for Matua Charlie, and it was good to see some of my aunties, my uncles over there supporting this awesome kaupapa. So I'll be playing a couple of waiata this morning for them. Anyway, once again, the number for our whānau here in Tauranga, 578-2982, 578-2982. If you're calling from a mobile phone, 07-578-2982, 07-578-2982. 6 minutes after 4 o'clock, here's a waiata. This is one from Tina and Ike Turner, going out especially for you listeners out there. Thank you for supporting Taipari Taitumu. Ngā mihi.
1: You know, every now and then, I think you might like to hear something from us. Nice and easy.

On the river, Proud Mary. That was Tina and Ike Turner starting off the request part of the show for this Monday morning. Te taima inaene, te kau maurua, meneti mai te whakaraka, 12 minutes after 4 o'clock. We're heading over to Kirikiri Roa. Morena to you, Whae Tangiwai, and morena to all our listeners listening through Radio Tainui. And also morena to Whae Mamai Takari over there as well. Here are your waiata Whae Tangiwai. You would like Matua Irilo. May God go with you. And Seven Spanish Angels, Ray Charles and Willie Nelson.

Ray Charles, Willie Nelson, one of my favourites, Seven Spanish Angels. Morena matua kere up in Tamaki Makaurau, your waiata. Going out for your whānau. The Yandel Sisters, sweet inspiration. But first, here's one from UB40. And this is Maybe Tomorrow here on Taipari Taitamu.

The Yandel Sisters, sweet inspiration here on your national Kaumātua show, Taipari Tai Timu, 25 minutes after 4 o'clock. We're having a bit of problems with our 0800 number. I'll check it out very, very shortly. So if you're trying to ring through on the 0800 number, hopefully we'll get it up and going very soon. Anyway, here's a couple of waiata I would like to send out, especially for Auntie Ngahuia Smith this morning. Morning, Auntie, from out there at Waikari, and also from Ngāti Hangarau. Here's a couple of waiata for you, Auntie Ngahuia. Mato Prince Tuiteka, For the Life of Me, and Mato Mina Mitai, E Rere Te Manu.

Matua mina mitai, mitana waiata ko erere te manu. These next couple of waiata, I'd like to send out to one of my uncles over there at Te Mautere o Matakana, morena Uncle John Toma. Morena Uncle, good to have a bit of a catch up with you on Friday. Here's a couple of waiata from Matua Ben Tafiti going out for yourself and all the whanau over there at Matakana and Rangiwaia. My wonderful one, and after the lights go out.

And that was Mato Ben Tawhiti with After the Lights Go Out. What a beautiful waiata. It's nearly coming up to 19 minutes away from 5. These next couple of waiata requested by Joy, going out especially for

Entertainment on the Bossa Nova. Here are your Waiata, Matua Rawiri and Whae Hine down there in Here Taunga, Matua Jim and Whae Margaret Pohe, Look At Us, and the Sir Howard Morrison Quartet, Velvet Waters.

Nā te rōpū, the Sir Howard Morrison Quartet me tā rātou waiata ko Velvet Waters. Te taima I nai nei, whetu meneti ki te rima o ngā haora, 7 minutes away from 5 o'clock here on Taipari Taitamu. Morena, you're with Hauturu up until 6 o'clock this morning. I'm filling in, of course, for Matua Tipene Walters, who's away for the next few more days. I've got our 0800 number back up and running, so for those that live outside of Tauranga, you can call me now on the 0800 number. It took me a while. I had to try and figure out what was wrong with the phone. And when in doubt, here's a bit of a tip. When in doubt, that goes with anything like a TV or a computer. When in doubt, reboot, reset. So I unplugged the telephone and voila, it's working. So there you have it. Our 0800 number is now up and running. Give me a call, 0800 824 727. Here are your way at Patrick, going out especially for your mum, Joy, and for everyone that's listening to Taipari Taitamu this morning. You would like Raymond Solomon and Luann Meyer. This is Cruising. And Dennis Marsh, It Keeps Right On Hurting.

It was Tom Jones with the green grass of home. Morena, kia koe, matua, Roger. Your waiata going out for joy and for all your whānau. A couple of waiata here from Elvis Presley. First one is Lead Me, O Lord. And the second waiata, Peace in the Valley. Lead

That was the King of Rock and Roll, Elvis Presley, and Peace in the Valley. These next couple of waiata this morning requested by Fire Aroha Nui, Morena Fire. I couldn't find one of the waiata you'd requested, so I've chosen another one by Rosemary Clooney called Half As Much. I hope you enjoy that one. But this is Don Edwards with Springtime in the Rockies.

Nau mai hoki mai ki tēnei te hōtaka kaumātua ko Taipari Tai Timu. Rosemary Clooney, Half As Much. Morena, Mr. Ika, down there in Waitara. Here are your waiata, going out especially for your brother, Uncle Michael, and for the whānau, Brother Love, Rukete Kete, Te Mamai, and TPM, Pumarire.

koeira te ropu, te pau o Manga Tāwhiri, TPM, me te rātou waiata ko Pumarire, Lights Out. 29 minutes after 5, Morena Whae Mary Wānoa, down there in Te Araroa. Here's a couple of waiata for you, Whae Mary. Whae Francis Toy with Sweet Baby Mine, and Peace Perfect Peace, Toots and the Maytals.

Toots and the Maytals, peace, perfect peace here on Taipari Taitamu this Monday morning. Pretty makariri at the moment. I've got my heater on in the studio, so it's keeping nice and warm. I hope you're nice and warm wherever you are listening to the show. Put on the heater, light the fire, whatever you prefer. Go make yourself a hot drink and enjoy the next 20 minutes of your requests, including these couple of wires requested by Anthony, and he would like Pussycat with Mississippi, and Casey and the Sunshine Band, Boogie Shoes.

KC and the Sunshine Band with Boogie Shoes. I hope you had a bit of a boogie to keep yourselves warm. These next couple of waiata requested by Whaelina, and she would like to send them out for her whānau down on the Chatham Islands. Morena, Whaelina. I'd also like to send these waiata out, especially for Matua James Tapiata, who celebrated his birthday on the weekend. Shall I say how old he is? Well, happy birthday anyway, Matua James, and that's from Auntie Teresa and all the whānau out at Ngāti Hangarau. So Howard Morrison, How Great Thou Art, and Dennis Marsh with Māku.

Inga iwi, mata whakapono, mata tumanako me te aroha. 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Ladies and gentlemen, the three most important things in life, faith, hope, and love. It is with my love that I thank you all for sharing this night with me.

And finishing off the show this morning, that was the Eagles with Take It Easy. It's nearly coming up to 2 minutes away from six. We've come to the end of the show for today, Monday, the 8th day of June 2026. I'll be back tomorrow from midnight through till 6 a.m. I hope you all enjoyed the show this morning. Until our pōpō, kia pai o koutou rā. Have a wonderful Monday. 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
1: It's not that tupu.
0: E kupu anō te tupu.
1: Yeah, yeah, yeah.
2: Mm, not tupu, right. Road.
1: E mana te mana,
0: yeah.
1: Te tupu, right. Te tupu.
0: E mana te mana, he tupu, te tupu.
1: Mm.
0: Yeah. See, someone might have more mana in terms of, well, they tuakana.
1: Yeah.
0: Te tera mana tera. Ākwa nei whiahiariki, tera mana tera. Engari, nui ake te tupu o tera.
2: Right, yeah, yeah, yeah, yeah.
1: Ah, yeah.
2: Yeah, yeah.
0: Hey.
2: Yeah.
1: Yeah, yeah, yeah.
0: It's like some of those, you know. These days, shoddy diners back in the day. Hey, hey, they were pretty
1: gross. Engari, e nui tō rātou tupu.
0: Oh, man, because you could only get... You go there for that taste.
1: You go there for that taste.
0: You know?
1: Yeah, that grill hasn't been cleaned in generations.
0: That's because of the flavour.
1: Koe na te tupu.
0: That's right. That's right. Yeah. And, koe ra te rā kupu.
1: Yeah.
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0: Morena te whānau, here's another phrase you can use at home at breakfast time.
1: Morena, son.
2: Oh, morena, papa.
1: Kaha tō parakui he e tama. 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
2: Kau, he pāriti mā kiri kua, papa.
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1: Here's another phrase we can use in the mornings when it's time to get the kids up and off to kura. 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

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Ai, kei te pai, kei te

like yesterday. Fantastic day, man. The girls' level of football has definitely grown and grown and growing. Top-notch stuff, Wahine Marks. Of course, the NRL and all of those good stuff and Super Rugby as well happened over the weekend. We'll update that a little bit later on in the show. Hewaiai and Naz is all about getting started, right? Getting our work day on a roll. Jackson Owens got a bit of Big Mountain. Tennille and Chris Breezy to come. Keep it local with this one though. Here's Sun and Water. I need to ride the saw with Tanui Live and Mihi Atsune Morena.

All right, Doja Cat and Kiss Me More. They can take a car on our way to check it out our headlines. First up, Green Party co-leader Marama Davidson has confirmed she was snapped speeding. Oh, naughty, naughty, naughty. 11 kilometres over the speed limit on State Highway 1 on Sunday. Yes, yesterday. And she has since apologised for the ticket. I don't know, man. Being a politician and getting pulled over, you know, I don't know how many people I know has gotten a ticket because they were speeding, but I don't know, you know, because she's a parliamentarian, they hold them to a higher standard, don't they? Poor thing. Dunedin drivers, check this one out, have been warned as sea lions take to the roads. Yes. Watch out for sea lions on the road as the endangered species increasingly ventures into urban areas, with a marine scientist warning it is only a matter of time until someone is killed in a crash from one of these big mammals. I don't know, Aquaman, man, he's coming. I tell you what, we are raping and pillaging the ocean, and now the ocean creatures are starting to come inland looking for kai because we are depleting their gardens pretty much. In sport, the All Whites have were narrowly beaten by England 1-0 in the last game before the World Cup. Not bad at all. They managed to keep them contained for most part of the game, but end up going down 1-0. So yeah, World Cup is begging right now. Another sporting news, have to give it up to the new coach with the boost for the Breakers, Quinn Clinton appointment. Ka pai kia koe, Quinn. And in Super Rugby, the Chiefs took on the Reds over the weekend, beating them 46-24, but we lost to TT in that game, and possibly for the finals. If we get past the Crusaders, whom we will play at FMG Stadium this weekend in the semi-finals, win that, we're off to the Super Rugby finals, baby. The other semi-finals is between two of our other New Zealand clubs, the Hurricanes and the Blues. Now, the Warriors, of course, had the bye over the weekend. They'll be back this coming Saturday at 7:30 New Zealand time, taking on the Sharks on Saturday evening, 7:30 p.m. There you go, man. You're up to date with the news and your sports. Chris Freezing, and it's why it's Oblivious with Tiny Live.

All right, Tanil, someone loves you, honey. Tino Tereka Onga Wiyata. Now, imagine being a scammer, right? You're a scammer, you go around scamming people, and you've got an awesome plan, and you thought that you'll ring up to this dude and you'll start to scam this guy. Only problem was the person you were trying to scam just happens to be the police communication center. More on that coming up next. The whole deets plus advice on how to curb any scammers that might come your way as well. All right. It's 660 and it's right endlessly.

0: 660 and Endlessly. Love that track, man. Dude can sing. The boy can sing. All right, and there's a good chance. There's a good chance, Stefano, that most of us know someone who has fallen victim to a phone scam. But you'd think the scammers would at least avoid calling the cops, right? You'd think that. Well, I would. But New Zealand police have shared a video showing the moment a scammer accidentally rang a police communications centre while pretending to be from Spark. In the clip, a North Comms officer named Dan answers the phone to a man claiming there's a problem with his internet connection. I'll give you a little bit of a whakarongo to it, Dan. Have a listen to this.
1: North Comms, Dan speaking. Hello.
2: Hello.
1: Hi.
2: Hello, this is Greg and I'm calling you from Spark. So how are you?
1: Good, thanks. How are you?
2: Okay, I'm doing good too. Thanks for your concern. Well, this call is regarding your internet connection, okay?
1: Okay.
2: So we did an online survey at a locality, and according to our survey, we came to know that your internet is not running in a secure line, okay?
1: Well, you've called the New Zealand police, so I'd be very surprised if our internet wasn't secure.
2: It's the police.
1: This is the New Zealand Police Communication Centre, yes.
2: Okay, I'm sorry to bother you, sir.
0: Okay, I'm sorry to bother you. I'll just hang up right now and get the heck out of here. All right, yeah, so scammers, man, but they are there, they're around, they're doing their rounds, trying to get your bank account details. So here's a bit of advice. Okay, a genuine bank or organization will never, ever contact you to ask you for your PIN, your password, or to move money to another account, okay? They'll never do that. So that's a quick fire sign that the person that you're talking to is not the real deal. Never click on a link, an unexpected email or text. You could be given access to your personal and financial details to the person on the other end. Okay, always question uninvited approaches in case it is a scam. Instead, contact the company directly using a known email or phone number. Okay, don't assume an email or phone call is authentic just because someone knows your basic details, name and address maybe, or even your mother's maiden name. It doesn't mean at all that they are genuine. And do not be rushed into making a decision or financial transaction on the spot. Okay, never do that. Don't get yourself in a situation. A genuine bank or trusted organization would never do this. Listen to your instincts. If someone feels wrong or something feels wrong, then it generally is. If you're ever unsure whether a call is legit, simply hang up and contact the company directly using an official phone number or website. And that's the advice from the big wigs, from all the companies and from our scammers, police out there in the multiverse, okay? And if you're a scammer, shame on you. Oh, yeah. And don't go ringing up the cops, all right? Here is Reggae in the Summertime. It's Big Mountain with Tanya Live.

Tainui Live endeavours to adhere to the guidelines set out by the Broadcasting Standards Authority. However, if you believe that we have breached the codes of broadcasting practice and would like to make a formal complaint, please call us now on 07824 5650 or email us at info@tainuilive.co.nz. All complaints must be lodged in writing, outlining the details, and sent to Tainui Live, PO Box 648 Hamilton, within 20 working days of the incident.

All right, Mirror Music Pick is next. It's all about the old school R&B. We'll take it back to 1995. Here's Spyro, though, his Material Lover. That's

Shin Aspire Material Lover, te Uteraka Unga Wiyata. All right, taking us back to 1995 for my music pick this morning. And it is a classic. From Adina Howard, Freak Like Me. Te Uteraka Unga Wiyata. It's my music pick this morning, Morena. Up next, our Kupu Whakarite o Te Wiki. Maitere mai.

0: All right, Adina Howard and Freak Like Me, hip-hop, oh, sorry, our R&B music pick for this morning. At this hour, ngā mihi o te ata.
1: Ai, kā tika, ngā mihi o te ata, kia koutou katoa e pīkari taringa mai anei tēnei ata a tāhua. He rangi a tāhua, ke mua te aroaro rawe.
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1: Oh,
0: o te ao Māori, ne? Etehi o ngā tino. And one of the sayings that you might have heard at one of the, at probably all of these tangi, to be fair, it doesn't have to relate to a person who's passed away, by the way. But ko te mūrau a te tini, ko te wenerau a te mano, okay? Oh. Meaning a famous, well-known person. And that's when they say that to the person, a hariki, te mūrau a te tini, ki te wenerau a te mano, go to all the greats who have passed on. Or you can say that to somebody who is famous today. Okay, te mūrau a te tini, ki te wenerau a te mano, tēnā koe.
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0: 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With Tiny Live. Morena.

0: Kawa e koko uri te ngo tera konga waiata tōku, te kai waiata tōku hi ato te ngo tera konga waiata. But what the news with updates just around the corner, and your birthday shout outs coming your way as well. Mautoni mai.
1: Ko te kiwaha i te rānei, ko te
2: rāpea.
1: Rāpea.
2: So we looked at koia and how it's used to emphasise or change the context of something.
1: Yeah.
2: And I thought, he pai ki te...
1: Add on.
3: Rāpea. Oh, like koia rāpea.
1: You're going to add on
2: koia
1: the next
2: rāpea.
1: One.
2: So, whakarongo te wai, māku rāpea, māku rāpea, māku koe e awhie.
1: So I'm happy for you.
2: Is the composer like questioning, I might help you?
1: Yeah.
2: Or I might help you, rāpea?
1: Yeah.
2: It's actually it's an indeed. I will indeed.
3: Ah.
2: Yeah. So when someone says, oh, kia kai tātou ki tēnei wharekai, say, ai rāpea, absolutely.
3: Okay.
2: Ai rāpea.
3: Oh, yeah. So it's,
2: kia haere rāpea ki reira, let's go there.
1: Thank you for bringing that back for me. Yeah, because he wareware au i reira rā te rā kōrero iriana.
2: Ai.
1: Yeah, awesome. Yeah, māku rāpea.

What? You don't listen to the radio? Oh, well, at least our tupuna are listening. 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

0: CK and anyway, Timutereka Onga Wiyata. 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
0: Ka pai, Trida Wilson celebrating a birthday today. 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
0: And I was taking McLean, by the way. I just thought I'd just show this Manurewa local board. But Vicky Piper celebrating a birthday today. Ribbons, ngā koti, kari kari, hari rā whanau kia koe. And last, but definitely not least, from me, Chris Poa, hari rā whanau kia koe. I hope you have an awesome day today. O tita, koutou katoe, whakanui ana, I tō rā whanau. And we'll send a little bit of Hotel California your way, thanks to Sun and Water. Hari rā whanau kia koe.

0: by Southern Water Hotel, California. Okay, coming up next with our Fetu, what we got?
1: Ai, e tiwi tēnei rānei, he mane kātika, he rahina, whatever you want to call it. Well, most likely Zodiac to call in sick today.
0: Oh, I like that.
1: That coming up.
0: Okay, all right.
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0: All right, Tyler and Water. Now, who in the zodiac is most likely to pull a sickie on a Monday?
1: Yeah, so that person that isn't in the office today, ko ai mā o koutou, ko ai ki ofakaro pātara toko rua.
0: Toko rua, far out. Okay, I'm just going to throw any name out there. Gemini.
1: Tika.
0: Oh, hey.
1: Yeah, they're number
0: right.
1: one on the list. All number you Geminis born in June.
0: What a guess that one was.
1: Yeah, that was an amazing guess.
0: Gemini, and I'm going to go Virgo.
1: Tuatoru mai kunga Virgos.
0: Okay.
1: Awesome. Guess e awi ara ko koutou ngā Pisces. Geminis and Pisces are most likely to not show up to mahi today.
0: I wonder how many of them, eh? I do could do a survey to find out how many Geminis and Pisces are not at mahi today.
1: Hey, well, yeah.
0: All right. We're going to send the song out to you then, you Pisces and you Geminis. Stay chi and anxiety. It's only live.

0: And Anxiety. I love the original song to that too. You know, someone that I used to know.
1: Patara can sing whānau.
0: I'm one of those star signs who is most likely able to sing on a Monday. AUT has created a warrant of fitness for your brain, apparently, and it wants Kiwi volunteers. Got details coming your way next about this one.
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0: 今日Jordan with AY Dancing Gets To 請我聽得夠牙 Wyatt Her Maori Wyatt or Maori Edition to Man I Need is out on all streaming platforms right now. You might want to check that out at the whānau. But AUT, yes, Auckland University Institute has created a warrant of fitness for your brain. Okay, just checking your brain, make sure everything's in working order.
1: I'm pretty sure mine isn't working today.
0: Yeah, I'll probably fail this as well. Yeah, tika. Well, a world-leading warrant of fitness for the brain to identify long-term health risks has been developed by the Auckland University of Technology, led by Professor Patria Hume and Professor Alice Theodom. The research is the second multi-year collaboration between AUT and global healthcare company Abbott. And the researchers, Dr. Mackenzie Kierman, says the brain warrant of fitness aims to shift the mindset around brain health, and you can regularly check your car to make sure it's running well, right? But think about your brain. Does it deserve the same proactive care? Absolutely, it
1: does. Absolutely.
0: Now, they're looking for volunteers, apparently. So if you feel like you want to give them your brain to be able to have a bit of a TikTok around and check it out, then, yeah, the Brain Warrant of Fitness involves participants completing some online questionnaires, that's already, before heading into AUT Millennium, where the team will look at different risk factors across brain health, physical health, and lifestyle. So participants, if you want, if this feels like a bit of you, you have to sign up via Women's Health and Neuroscience Research Program or email brain at aut.ac.nz.
1: Well, there you go. Te whānau. Well, ka whakaroa ke o mga mātua that, you know, are mindful of their tamariki looking at their kids going, you know what, I don't think your brain's working, you need to go to AUT.
0: Yeah. You and your mother.
1: Hey, Josh.
0: You might need to go. Go and sort it out.
1: Hey, see ya.
0: But no, this is awesome, kaupapa, and hopefully they get some real good answers around this and can find some cures for some of the brain diseases that are out there right now. So, yeah, once again, brain at aut.ac.nz. They're looking for volunteers. I don't know if you get paid or anything for this, but you definitely get to help a whole lot of people out in the future.
1: Love
0: All right, here's Standard and Polly People up next. Music pick with Tiny Live.

0: Come on. 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All right. It's time for our music pick, and that's fine. It's your turn to choose one.
1: Yeah, it's my pick today, te whānau. And on the end of, you know, your kōrero hanga puana ki te roro. Hey, they say two wrongs might not make it right, or don't make it right.
0: Yes.
1: So, you know, koe rā taku song pick, i tēnei rā, te iwi.
0: All right.
1: Taking it back, eh?
0: Here's White of Jean.

0: You know how many men have said that I'll come home early. I promise I'll come home early. And turn up 3 o'clock the next morning. I don't know. Okay.
1: Hey, you sound like you've experienced that quite a lot.
0: There was a time. There was a time.
1: No, you went home because you ended up with 7 kids. No.
0: Yes.
1: And you showed up at 3 o'clock in the morning.
0: Too right. Okay, coming up,
1: e te whānau. Well, Pat, I mōhio rānei koe, koutou, that Oreo is about to drop a new flavour. Well, they have dropped a new flavour. And Pātara, coming up, you have to guess.
0: Okay, all right. We'll do that next, e te whānau. Pātara!
1: Atawhai!
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4: Hā kinakina e whakakaha i te whānau i te iwi katoa.
7: If you lost the bet, you'd have to do a deer. Had to walk down Jasmine Street in a bloody netball dress. I had to walk down there in a hula skirt, something else. It was, we had a blast, baby.
4: E hara I te toa takitahi, engari, e toa takitini.
7: Bro, JD had the black book, and I tell you, it was a legendary book, bro. 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
4: Whakarongo mai, hākari hā kinakina, every Saturday morning from 8 till 10, with JD and Namu, and you'll find it by searching Hākari with 2 A's on

0: Risking It All For You, Bruno Mars and his brand new track. Okay, we were talking Oreos early on and they've got a brand new flavour out.
1: Yeah, they have a brand new flavour out now. Do you like Oreos?
0: Oh, I mean, I don't mind them, but it's not something I
1: go out of my way for, like, oh my God, let's go to Countdown and get us an Oreo.
0: Yeah, it's not that kind of thing. But hey, if it's there and it's on offer, then yeah.
1: Yeah, we'll eat it. Likewise, koe ki o whakaro, he ha ki o whakaro te the new flavour out.
0: Well, I only know the one flavour that they got, and that's just, it reminds me of, I forgot the name of the biscuit that used to be with the white stuff in the
1: cookies morning. And cream. It's, you know, that sort of vibe, eh?
0: Yeah.
1: And then they also have a pink one with a pink middle, but now they've dropped a new flavour. Kia te flavour ki o whakaro.
0: Okay.
1: Kia rānei te tai ki o whakaro.
0: Should we go with a peanut butter one?
1: That would be great. That would be nice. E au era, Cole.
0: caramel.
1: Tata.
0: Tata. Toffee.
1: Oh, yeah, a little bit. Well, should I just share it?
0: Yeah.
1: Yeah, it is a brown sugar pancake cookie.
0: Brown sugar
1: and
0: pancake
1: it pudding. Is a purple biscuit.
0: Mm-hmm.
1: The inside is white and brown.
0: Okay,
1: that's crazy. So yeah, keep an eye out in your stores, Te Whānau, on you know, Woolworths or Pack and Save or wherever you like to go, because Oreos have a new flavour.
0: Go buy Oreos. All right, Anna Lee and House Broken. I'll keep a fuck at it next. Mai tana mai.

0: Hatara!
1: Hatara!
0: Atafai! Catch Patara and Atafai in the morning show. Only on Tainui Live. Tamai, a kupu whakarite o te wiki ko.
1: Te muro o te tini, te wenero o te mano.
0: All right, so that's very simple, really. This is talking about somebody who is highly revered, highly respected, famous across the motu o te ao whānui tonu. 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
0: Ka pai. All right, Bimwala, anetua, it's a woman.

0: What? You don't listen to the radio? 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
7: 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Morena!

All right, Kalani, back at 14 with Tēnā Kōngā Waiata. Got some special guests up in the studio with us at the moment, and they'll get them to introduce themselves very soon to talk about Tauhire Rangatahi and e te o ngā kaupapa ka puta. I tērā o ngā whare nui whakaharahara a ko tatani. Later right now, and that's why it's a big energy.

0: Leto and a big energy. 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
2: Kia ora whānau, ko Dakota Mas, tōku ingoa, and yeah, I'm a kaumahi e te ahurei.
3: Yeah, morena, ko puhiwa ora taupo tōku ingoa, ahiri tēnei no Ngāti Maniapoto. Yeah, I'm another kaimahi e te ahurei. Tēnā tātou.
0: Alright, now, te ahurei has been happening for quite some time now, but just tell us about te ahurei rangatahi, what's its kaupapa, and how did it all get started, if you know any of that kōrero, go for it.
3: Yeah, so te ahurei rangatahi first started back in 1997, and so what had happened is at the time, whānau had noticed that there was a high teen pregnancy rate in the rohe, so yeah, whānau got together and pretty much just decided that something needed to be done in Kura just to help prevent, and so that's basically in the fastest story ever how Te Ahurei evolved into what we do now. So we do services in Kura, teaching sexual health, haora in a holistic view, and then we also do kaupapa events in the community. We have CAAD, so Community Youth Action and Drugs and Alcohol as well, in Rahu Pōkika as well as in Moransville. And yeah, and heaps of other stuff, as well as the kaupapa that we're about to talk about today. So yeah, we're keen as.
0: All right. Anything there? Nope. Oh, kapai. Oh, well, the kaupapa that we're going to be talking about today, my way, kōrero mai, bai.
2: Yeah, nā whānau. So what we got coming up is we got our Matariki Rangatahi Ball, and we're calling it the Ngāra Whetu Rangatahi Ball. And so this kaupapa is for our rangatahi age 14 to 18, and it's going to be happening at the Gardens Pavilion. And so, yeah, it's going to be an awesome night. The kaupapa is free. If you want to find the registration, it'll be on our Facebook and our Instagram. But yeah.
3: Yeah, so we've got a live DJ Doe.
2: Yeah.
3: He's from Rahu Pōkeka, young rangatahi, up and coming DJ. So yeah, nice. Keen to have him do his thing. And then we also have live performances. So it's going to be a midnight. We've got heaps of things planned, prizes to give away. We've got activities focusing on the whetu, and so there's just heaps going on. Like it'd be a shame if you missed out, whānau. So no mai.
2: Yeah, and just on top of that, the activities are so we'll have a remembrance board just to celebrate those that have passed within the year, and then we'll have an aspirations board as well. So on that activity, you can write your goals and aspirations for the up and coming year, and what we'll do is we'll put your name in a box. If you tick them off, we'll put your name in a box, and then you'll be in the draw to win a prize as well. So there'll be free kai as well. Free drinks, non-alcohol drinks, whānau, rangatahi mā. So yeah, it'll be an awesome night. There's only a limited tickets left though, so we're coming into there's 2 weeks left, whānau, so if you want to get your tickets, yeah, you got to get them real quick, because they're going fast.
3: Yeah, they're selling fast, whānau, so limited amount. And yeah, get them in, register online at our Te Ahurei Rangatahi page, Instagram. Yep. There's a poster there, all the info's there, tickets are free, so why not?
0: Yeah, why not? Yeah. Now, you talked about 1997, the genesis of this kaupapa Te Ahurei Rangatahi, what it's growing to be over the, how many years now? Geez, 97, I was still just finishing kura back then. One particular person who spent 26 years doing this, mahi. You want to do a bit of a shout-out to the brother?
2: Yeah, of course. He definitely needs a shout-out, eh? So, to Eugene Davis, my bro, big mihi out to you for all the mahi you've done in the community throughout this, throughout the 26 years, eh? And I think that's a massive achievement. And it's inspiring, eh? It's very inspiring to see the mahi he has done, and I think, he doesn't like being given the flowers, but he definitely deserves them.
0: Typical Tūranga Wawae whānau, making sure that his mahi does the talking rather than anything else.
2: And so,
3: big shout out to you.
0: All right. Inspired. Well, there you go, whānau. Matariki Ball happening for Rangatahi 14 through to 18. This will be happening at the Gardens Pavilion. And once again, tickets are selling fast. So if you want to get in on the action, head over to the Tahure Rangatahi Facebook page, also on Instagram. All the details will be there. Te atu kōrero hei whakakapi aki tēnei wahanga?
2: I think that's us, whānau. Yeah, that's us. But yeah, rangatahi mā, matariki pō, we'll see you there.
3: Yeah, no mā, don't be shy. Let's go.
0: Just one more thing. If people wanted to access your services, you know, long term and all of that, how do they get a hold of you guys?
3: Oh, yeah, no, sorry. The best way to get a hold of us is to send us a message either on our email or on our Instagram or Facebook. We're live on our socials, so if you find us on social media, just flick us through there, or give us a call on our office number, and that's on Google, Uncle Google. So just look us up, and we're always live on our socials and on our phones, and so we will see everything, and we'll get back to you as soon as we can. And definitely feel free to reach out if you feel like we're in a position where we're able to help you. So
0: Ka pai. 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And can't wait for the Matariki Ball and hear all about it. And we'll let the biggies back in again for some more kōrero sometime through the year,
3: Awesome.
0: Kia ora. Ka pai. All right, heading back into the music, whānau, Million Dollar Baby. Here's Tommy Richmond.

0: Finally, live.
1: No Mikey, te waharoa with Hems.
2: So yep, bring it on, Chair Huey.
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0: He waiata hei whakangāhau, he kōrero hei whakaohooho.
1: Ka tahi a hauka, oki mai.
0: Whakarewa mai o whakaaro, whakarongo mai ki te waharoa with HEMS.
2: Tainui.

0: Yeah, you can hear those tracks, of course, each and every single day. Hello, Namata te whiwhi, te wai mari. We've got another guest that'll be up in the studio with us very, very shortly. Georgia Dance is joining us to talk all things Labour and politics. Moton Umai, he's the baby right now with Rockstar.
1: I pull up, like, how you pull up, baby? How you pull up? How you pull up? I pull up,
2: step in the kitchen.

0: All right, the baby and rock star. Tauri live in Mihiotu. Today's bang on 9:30. I'm here to take a kote katoa pika ni taringa mai na na. We've got a special guest up in the studio. Welcome back to the airways there, Georgia. How are you doing?
1: Kia ora, morena.
0: All right, how's things going?
1: Yeah, good. Busy, like everyone, but yeah, good to be back.
0: Yes, no, I've seen you stand up in the house a couple of times. Of course, you represent Labor and, let's start off there. So election year's coming up, November. Of course, everybody gets an opportunity to start voting. Which seat are you comping out for?
1: Yeah, so I'm standing in the Hamilton East general electorate seat. Same seat I stood in last time. And so that's basically in Hamilton, the east side of the river. It includes Hamilton East suburb, but also a whole lot of other suburbs. So it's about from Rivoli all the way up to Rototuna.
0: Ka pai. Yeah. All right. Okay, so speaking in the house, I mean, you got an opportunity to go in there this year. What was it like the first time you ever got to stand up in the house?
1: Oh, yeah, good question. So the first time was my maiden speech.
0: Yeah.
1: And it was, I was really nervous, but actually when I got in there and I looked up into the gallery and I had all of my whānau and friends there and I was looking straight up at my kids watching me, the nerves actually disappeared and I just had a good time and said my speech.
0: Yeah.
1: I was really worried about crying, actually. You know, when you start talking about your family, you get all teary, and I was worried about it and I didn't, so I was like, that's a win. Nothing wrong with crying, but I was pleased I got through it. So that was the first time, and I think that was the most kind of intense. It was telling my story and telling why I wanted to be in Parliament and what I was hoping to achieve. So it was a very, very personal kōrero. And since then, I've had the opportunity to speak a number of times. And it's getting easier as I go. But also because the kōrero is about the communities we serve. It's always, you know, wanting to think it through what you're going to say and how you're going to represent people.
0: Yeah, beautiful. Okay, so the debating in Parliament TV, that's one of the things I like the most. And as an opposition, of course, your job is to hold the government to account. Because one thing that a lot of people say is that when the cameras are off and all of that, it's like a kindergarten in there. There's a lot of barbs, there's a lot of joking going around, there's a lot of language being thrown around from one side to the other, from the left to the right, straight up down the middle. Your first debating experience, what was that like?
1: Yeah, interesting. I think that we see that in the House, the kind of theatrics of it, and we see the big speeches in the House, but behind the scenes, actually we're getting on with the mahi, which has been really nice to see. So because we don't have an upper house in New Zealand, the select committees are where we hold the government to account, and they're cross-party select committees where we can come to agreement, and often do. Sometimes we don't. The problem is that whenever there's not agreement on legislation, it hits the media. A lot of stuff happens that everyone kind of compromises on or agrees with, and we come to an agreement, something we can work with, and that all goes through, and that often happens in the select committee.
0: Okay.
1: What I find in the House is that the government MPs, they want to push through their legislation as fast as possible, so they don't do very long speeches.
0: Yeah.
1: They'll talk for about a minute for their debate. When we were in budget urgency, they wanted to just push the legislation through, and they'd stand up for 10 seconds and say, oh, I commend this bill to the House, and sit down. Yeah. And we'd stand up and do our speech and try and get into a debate, but for them, the instruction from the top was just keep it moving. So it's an interesting space to be in.
0: Well, that's been the biggest talking point, isn't it? As Nicola Willis and her budget. Your thoughts?
1: Yeah, I think it was a nothing budget.
0: Yeah.
1: We know from our communities, cost of living is hitting everyone really hard. I would have liked to see some relief for people for the cost of living, and there just wasn't anything in there.
0: Yeah.
1: You know, Nicola Willis says, we're getting the books back in order and we'll be back in 3 years. But what are our whānau doing in the meantime?
0: Are we
1: just waiting, waiting for 3 years while the cost of living gets harder and harder,
0: exactly.
1: Groceries are going up, fuel prices going up? So it was a very disappointing budget, and it shows where the government priorities are, which is getting their books together at the cost of our people. You know, the 9,000 job cuts in the public service, that is going to affect frontline services.
0: Yep.
1: It's going to affect our people working in the ground across New Zealand, and that's going to have an impact on all our communities, as well as 9,000 people losing their jobs.
0: Yeah, has there been any quarter around what positions exactly that will be cut from these public services, or is that still under wraps at the moment?
1: Yeah, haven't heard about exactly which positions, but we did some calculations and have figured out that if you take away the ministries, public services that are excluded, that it means about a quarter of the staff from every ministry is going. So that is massive. Yep. And there's no way that you can't affect frontline services from getting rid of a quarter of those staff. So we don't know the exact details, but we do know certain ministries have been excluded.
0: Okay, so that's national. Labor, you're still yet to throw out a lot of your policies. What's happening there?
1: So we, well, our policy we've announced so far is our three free GP visits. Mm-hmm. So the idea there is that we know healthcare is a huge issue for people. And if we can put some investment in primary healthcare so people can actually access their GP, that's going to help with our whole system where people are getting their health issues looked at initially and not kind of clogging up the system further down the line and ending up in ED, which is not good for anyone, especially the person with the health issue. The GP can cost up to $100, and that's not okay for a public healthcare system. So that's why we've got these three free GP visits for every New Zealander. It's paid for by a targeted capital gains tax, which will affect 1 in 10 New Zealanders, but every New Zealander gets a three free GP visits.
0: Nice.
1: A lot of questions, though, to answer your partai around the rest of our policy, and we have said wait for the budget, see what the budget looks like, and then we can we don't want to promise something that we can't deliver. I think that's a really important part of what we're campaigning on, is we're not going to just throw things out that we can't afford. So having been able to see the budget and see what's in there, see what we're working with, has put us in a position where we can now start announcing policy. So in the next little while, that policy is going to start coming out. So rest assured, because so many people are asking me about it, and I know it's a big topic. It is coming. We need to make sure we show a vision for New Zealand. We're not seeing a vision with the current government. Labor has a vision, and we are going to present that. And it's all going to be based around affordability.
0: Yeah.
1: So making New Zealand an affordable place to live for people.
0: Okay. Now, I know Labor will want to have a vast majority come the end of November, but obviously MMP environment could mean that you'll have to have friends in Parliament. Okay, so traditionally you've got the Greens, you have the Pāti Māori up in there as well, who are tracking quite poorly at the moment, but still could be, you know, a big help to get to form a new government. But the Opportunities Party is starting to creep up a bit there as well. Is that somebody that you're looking at? And of course, the big question, the man himself, who just never goes away. He's like the phoenix. New Zealand First.
1: So Chris Hipkins will set out which parties we'll work with closer to the election. And that's all I'm going to say on that. But I will say a couple of things about the Opportunities Party. The first thing is that there's a huge risk in voting for the Opportunities Party because it could be a wasted vote. If they don't reach the 5%, they're not in Parliament, and that doesn't help us change the government.
0: Right, because they're not going for any seats at the moment. I haven't seen them.
1: So it's going to be – their aim is to get over the 5%. If they don't get there, that could be about 4% of votes that are completely wasted. So I encourage voters to think about that. The second thing that worries me, though, is that the Opportunities Party have said they will work with anyone, which means they will work with National, which means a vote for the Opportunities Party could be a vote for a National-led government, and that is too risky with what this government has done to our communities. The impact they've had on women, on Te Tiriti, is too much. We can't risk it. Vote Labour.
0: Okay, we've spoken about the whole national, not national, the party, but the national policies helping everybody. But of course, your electorate is Hamilton East. So what's some of the things that you want to be putting forward to make sure you take care of those of your constituents?
1: Yeah, cool. So Hamilton is our fastest growing city. As we all know, and the region as a whole, connecting Tauranga, Hamilton and Auckland, is a big part of the mahi that I'm interested in working on. We need to make sure we've got really good infrastructure so that we and housing so that we can support people moving to Hamilton, but also support them getting around Hamilton, having access to good jobs. One of the projects I'm really excited about is the Te Awa Lakes project, North Hamilton, which has been going on for about 10 years in successive governments. National will like to take the credit, but it is a it's one of those ones that has worked across multiple governments and had help from all sides of the house. But that's going to be an amazing commercial area, as well as a lot of housing for people. And I think at a time where we're growing at such a rate and we're tracking to be the third largest city in New Zealand, we need to make sure that we are building houses and infrastructure for our people.
0: Yeah, cool. All right then. How's my mate Kingy going?
1: Oh, Kingy, love Kingy. Yeah, no, he's awesome. He's getting around. So if you're on the Māori roll, Kingy is the Labour candidate for Hauraki Waikato, and he's doing an incredible job.
0: I must say, you've got some really, really top-notch candidates across the motu as well. So it's looking good, and it's going to be a good race.
1: We've got some excellent candidates,
0: Okay. Anything you've got to say in closing there, Georgia?
1: Oh, just, I think last time I talked about enrolment, and that's still our main kaupapa right now, is we need to get whānau out enrolled to vote. So that is my plea to finish up. Please go and enrol your whānau and your friends.
0: Ka pai. Ngami kia koe, George. Good luck for the upcoming campaign, and of course we will definitely be catching up with her monthly, hopefully, or even we'll be catching up with her more whānau. So if you want any pātai that you want to throw out to Georgia, you're more than welcome to get a hold of us, and we'll make that happen for you. Alright, hello, Miss Brown, and cover me. Ngami kia koe.

Kenan Brown in 2 seconds. Tēnā koe kōngā wā ia tā heo oi. Kua tai ki te pito whakamutunga o te hōtaka nei. E mihi atuana ki ngā tātou. Manu Whiri, Tahure Arangatai. Of course, their Matariki Ball is happening soon. Check out their Facebook page or their Instagram page or both to find out more details about that. It's happening at the Gardens Pavilion. It's free of charge and it's going to be an awesome night for 14 to 18-year-olds. If you want to go along, register via their Facebook or their Instagram. And also to Georgia Dancier, thanks for coming in as well, talking about E Te Heunga Kaupapa Toa Rangapū. We'll be catching up with her once a month as well to talk all things political. Heoi, koutou e te mūrau o te tini, a te winerau a te mana, e mihi atu ana ki au koutou. Matatu take mana ki ngā wā katoa. Lean your coterie and lay your head from the Rebel Taniwha and at the whai. 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

0: 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True or false? Kanifaka Tupu Tangata is the name of the rock that shows the resting place of the Tainui Waka. True or false? False. Hani a te waiwai kimi atu, or Kanifaka Rere Tangata, is the name of that rock. The other rock that is there is named Puna Whakatipu Tangata.
1: Upoku Pakaru Resources proudly sponsored by Waikato Tainui.

0: Kōrero tia te reo Māori i ngā wā katoa.
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2: Kupu whakari, te rite, rite, kia rite mai. Hei, te mahi piere nuku tēnā.
3: That is a difficult job.
4: E mahi ua ua, ne?
2: Yeah, koia, ngā mahi ua ua katoa. 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Mahi piere nuku tēnā. 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You're up early in the morning using your hands, you know, nothing to do with hard mahi.
3: Even at the gym?
2: Even at the gym, you know, if you're squatting 250 kgs, oh, hai mahi piere nuku tēnā.
4: Or if you're trying to lift your auntie up, mahi piere nuku tēnā.
3: Who does that?
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1: Kupu whakarite, rite, rite, jārito mai, hei!
2: He arero rua.
3: Tongue like a snake.
4: Oh, he heri te tonu tēnei ne ki te tahi tangata kanohi rua, two-face.
2: He rua, he rua. Exactly the same. So say one thing to your face and another behind your back.
3: Oh, those people that they create, you know, they build on the kōrero. Add the rimatakauhene.
4: Oh, that's a bit of a spicer. It could also be used as well as someone who is unfaithful, ne, arero rua. Te tuku I tō aroera o ki tērā tangata me te te atu.
2: Oh, ko ia.
3: Yeah, why not?
2: Arero whāo, e te hi.
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0: Kangana Tainui Live ki te whai I ngā tohu tohu a te mana whanonga kaipāho. 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